0: So may I see your press cards, please?
1: Oh, sure.
0: And yours?
2: Hush. If you don't trust us, then we will respond accordingly. I think you'd better understand the result of this. You know what I mean? Huh?
0: Hold on, please.
2: Thanks a lot.

0: So he's not available tomorrow. How about the day after tomorrow at 3 p.m. here in the meeting room?
1: Great.
2: Thank you. Appreciate.
1: Thank you.
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1: I'm coming.
2: Hey, what's up?
3: Excuse me. Oh, here's a package.
2: Package? Huh? Who is it from?
3: Sorry, I have no idea. It's a foreign guy.
2: A foreigner, huh? All right, thanks.
4: 您好，您的社死套餐到了，请给个好评。
2: Foreigner, huh? 嗯，
5: Let me see. What's in here?

0: So, are you awake now?
1: Who are you?
2: 我不想让你们就这么死去了。你们不是喜欢拍视频吗？我也给你们拍一段吧，好纪念你们伟大的爱情。
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2: Bunny, the 衣服脱了，你们在这里亲热起来，我们拍下来放到网上，我想一定会有很多人喜欢看。
3: Hey, take out your phone, ready to record, all right?
2: 然后每天我都会拍新的视频，等拍够了，我们就把你们切碎了喂狗，怎么样？这个方法是不是很有趣啊？
3: Did you know that I was a pro golfer? Huh? Stay away, stay away. Luis, hey, watch out, move, move, move. 来吧，玩下。Holy one, ready? 一、二、三。
4: 哎呦，哎呦，
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